0: right sound, the right beat, the right energy.
1: That was perfect.

What we refer to when we talk about as gutter tech is street tech, low tech. It's taking technology that's already pre-existed, taking technology that as it's being ripped down, and taking that as a punk rocker, as a street activist, as whatever you want to call yourself, and stealing that as a mechanism for communication.

bottom feeder. These are the people who see technology for what it can be and take what they can get. Old machines, street tech, but that doesn't mean they're not useful.

Check it out. The only thing you need to do right here is snarl your fucking head.

Keep on searching. Gotta keep on searching. Gotta keep on searching. Gotta keep on searching. Gotta keep on searching. Gotta keep on searching.

bed is spinning, rushing toward the sun on my left hand. I've got to keep sleeping just to stay in one place. Like a satellite in a parking orbit, rushing eastward just so fast as the turning earth beneath it stays just above Paramus.

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Isn't it a wonderful world? Climb aboard the glass-bottomed boat and admire the fishes. No dumping. Isn't that a ball to

the regret you take to help you relax more and more every cell. 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Allow each and the regret you take to help you relax. And every word I say, and every breath you take, takes you down.

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Your eye contact and smile. Your sense of morality representing it. Thank you.

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2: I'm already starting to feel a bit sick. What? 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Is it still loading? Oh. Should be, yeah, it should be working now. Whoa, jeez.

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1: In financial news, the Ombudsman has received a slew of complaints from friends to investigate music conglomerate Cloudcore for tax fraud and consumer rights violations, going so far as to charge customers £1,000 per song. The CEO, Senor Core, has neglected to comment.
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Hey Raven, just popped in to let you know about the Innocent Boy and Girl Ravers lines. Now girls, if you want to meet fellow boy ravers to socialise with, go to raves with, or even start a long-lasting relationship with, all you have to do is dial 0839-812-752. That's 0839-812-752 to listen to the boy ravers. Now boys, we haven't forgotten about you. And if you want to listen to the girl ravers, all you have to do is simply dial 0839-812-752. 812-753. I'll give you that again.

0: We're surrounded by guardians. 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What spells have we left?
1: Scorpion attack?
0: Ew.
1: Ice morph. 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
0: Too cold. Too bright. 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

Freaks Only. 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We're out here like row, row. Freaks Only.